0: The man certainly knows what he's doing. For the last 26 odd minutes, Mylan has been holding it down for us. Fella, thank you so much.
1: Thank you for having me.
0: Bro, tonight, what's going on? You and Sless.
1: Yeah, me and Sless, back-to-back pointers tonight to celebrate the release of our new song, Lose Control. Mm-hmm. We're almost on final release. It's going to be a really fun night of Kiwi Drum and Bass.
0: Yeah.
1: Get on down.
0: Yeah, amazing. And we can find you a tune on all platforms?
1: Yes, all platforms live now. Lose Control.
0: Amazing. Bro, how are you going to get to work on Drive after a mix like that?
1: I'll go have some meditative time, and then I'll come back, reset.
0: Mean, amazing, bro. Can we trouble you for one more mix?
1: Yeah.

0: Kane.
1: Let her finish.
2: Hey there, beautiful people. 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Whom! All day.
0: All day.
2: 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Whom! If it's an F3 car, whom!
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0: Yeah. It doesn't really matter.
2: 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I think the kebab needs to be respected more as a meal. 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
19: Happy Friday, Aotearoa. Welcome to the show, the Arvo Mahi Mix. All thanks to Novus Glass. Coming up this afternoon, we've got the Tradie Hour of Power, 1 till 2. Get your requests through, tradies. A few already coming through in the queue there. And it's looking heavy for a Friday, which I love to see. A lot of new drum and bass today. So get through some of those new songs as well. And speaking of, brand new music from Kedema coming up next. His new one, Comes and Goes, dropped this morning. I'm going to play it for you in 5 minutes. Kicking things off, though, with Bowser. This is Magnetic. On Georgie.

Calvin Harris, Malugi on the remix of Blessings, George FM, the Avo Mahi mix with Sean Hill here, all thanks to Novus Glass. Happy Friday, Aotearoa, New Music Friday, that is. If you want to get some new songs in the Tradie Hour of Power, get them through now, 966. Drum and bass heavy day today, new music from Rover, Sless and Mylan, a new, big drum and bass tune from Flowitus. That's actually already getting a few requests. So get through on that and I'll give you the full update on all the new songs coming up on the show. But right now, happy 140 BPM day for those Kedema fans out there. We got brand new Kedema as well. Let's give it a spin for the first time on George. Just dropped this morning. It's called Comes and Goes. New Kedema, George FM.

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What you want?

0: Kiedema, Interplanetary Criminal, Wilkinson on the remix of Yosemite, George FM, Biabo, My Hemix with Sean Hill here, all thanks to Novus Glass. And coming up next, tradies, you already know what time it is, 1 till 2, every single day is your request and nothing but the tradie hour of power is upon us. So get involved, 966 is the number, power the keyword, and let me know what song you want to hear as well. Today I've got a Makita tradie radio to give away, all thanks to NZ Safety Blackwoods, the home of Milwaukee, Makita and Bosch, and the sponsor of the George FM Tradie Hour of Power. We're getting into it right after this on George.
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0: Happy Friday, tradies. This is your chance to get whatever song you would like on air. 966 is the number. Power the keyword. Shout out your crew. It's all thanks to our mates at NZ Safety Blackwoods. They've put a Makita Tradie radio on the line. I'm giving that away to one lucky bastard today, so get involved. 966 already in the queue. He's released a new song today, actually, called Octane. Although that's not what you want. You want Eyes on Me, Rover, New Zealand drum and bass artist.
3: Keep your eyes on me.
0: That's coming up very shortly. New Floatus been requested as well. I'll chuck that one on there. Bit of K-Motions. Drum and bass heavy request so far. I love that for a Friday. But let's kick things off with a bit of house music. Sending it across the ditch. Ob Mob, Rock the Rhythm. Your first request in the Tradie Hour of Power on

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1: I like that. Need your eyes on me. Need your eyes on me.
2: 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Need your eyes on me.
1: 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Need your eyes on me.

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A request from Gavin in Hamilton. George FM, the tradie hour of power. All thanks to NZ Safety Blackwoods. And moving on to another DMB tune. Shout out Dave the truckie, whose truck's decided to pack it in today. So all he's got is the tunes to keep him company. Hey, love your work, Dave. I'll whack this one on for you, bro. Bit of Chase and Status. It all goes wrong. George, the tradie hour of power. Would you take

with a keyword. It's all brought to us by our mates at NZ Safety Blackwoods, taking care of business and bringing you the tradie hour of power. This next request coming to us from Queenstown. Not many requests from Queenstown. Love this one. Michael, who's pouring asphalt in Queenstown today with a mint view, wants to hear the brand new Flow at Us. Man, onto it today, Michael. This one just dropped this morning. Harley on the vocals. It's Midnight Sound on George.

0: there, beautiful people. Brody Kane here, and we have a brand new podcast called Let Her Finish. Whom! All day.
1: All day.
0: Whom! 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If it's an F3 car, whom!
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1: 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It doesn't really matter.
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0: 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And we're giving it to the next request, which is Dan. 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
1: Same old.
0: Same old, same old. All right, hey, you have a good one, Dan.
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0: 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This text coming in from the guys at Window Market, Mitch and Aaron in Christchurch, saying, surely you played Delilah by Fred again. Surely. Sure. I'm going to play it, boys, because you've slapped two Shirleys in there, and surely I will play it for you. Here you go, George, the tradie hour of power, bit of Fred again.
1: But when I just got here, I was just a bit like, I don't want to be here anymore.

0: Wrapping up the tradie hour of power today, all thanks to NZ Safety Blackwoods, with the boys opening for 33 below this weekend in Wellington. 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

0: 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All thanks to Novus Glass. 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
0: Man, one of my favourite artists right now, Kidama. He's got a new one, Comes and Goes. One more time, the vocals got, it's like a Blink 182 feel to it. It's kind of punk rock thing. Oh man, so good. If you're a drum and bass fan, a lot of new music today. New music from George FM Drive producer, actually. Cam, who goes by the DJ Mylan. His new one with Sless is out today, Lose Control. Flow at Us out with new music today as well. This one's called Midnight Sound. And if you ever wondered what Stormzy would sound like on an Afrobeats house track, wonder no more. 24 hours, Stormzy, Odeal.
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0: 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Club Classics right up till 3 p.m. when Sin and Brooke take over. 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You'll get 5 nights ACOM, a full trip to Spring Break, which has had $10 million added to the island resort, by the way. It's going to be incredible this year. Such a good gig. All you need to do. Also, by the way, you'll win an Alpha Theta controller and some Pioneer headphones. 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GeorgeFM.rover.nz, powered by Alpha Theta, the future of DJ performance. Right now, a club classic from KDB. Katie on a Mission. This is how this one came about.
1: So we need like a big dubstep tune. And at the time, Bengers had a song out called Man on a Mission, which is the instrumental to Katie on a Mission. That's why I called it Katie on a Mission. It was just tearing up the raves. I remember my friend Dana as well being like, this is the one, this is the tune, it's so sick. And she was like, let's have a go at vocal in this song.
0: So they had a go and made this masterpiece, Katie B,

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It is the Club Classics Corner wrapping us up there. It's Friday afternoon. You're on George FM. The vibes are high and Sin and Brooke are taking over right after this. Don't go anywhere. On George.

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12: Hello.
11: Happy release day to Mylan.
12: Thank you.
11: We'll be playing that in the New and Mint wrap-up in about 30 minutes or so.
12: Perfect.
11: Have you decided which drop you wanted to hook for that? Was it the first drop or the second drop?
12: Let's do the first one.
11: Okay, perfect. Great to be here with you on a Fast and Loose Friday, ahead of a weekend. What are our weekend plans? What are you up to? Let us know, 966. Are you cruising? Are you going on a little road trip? Are you playing some social sport? What is your sports team name? Maybe a bit of netball. In the ad-free drive at 5 today, I might jump on the decks. Let me know if you're keen on that. Maybe about 5:30. I've got a few new bangers ready to test on the airwaves, so let's see how that goes. All right, let's kick things into Fast and Loose Friday Stars. I'd like to kick off the show with a big old banger. I'm going back to my favourite Chase and Status tune of all time with the illustrious Jenna G. This is called

0: Science Nash, No Broke Boys, it's George Drive with Sin and Brooke. Justin here with you today. Before we play this tune from Bauer, Better, interesting fact. We know this little kind of very iconic sample. Hector El Father, Los Terrorista. Well, we know that Bauer sampled that in Harlem Shake. Con los terroristas. Well, so did ISOXO and Skrillex recently in their tune Smoke. Apparently the dude Hector El Father is a bit of a gangster, eh? Wasn't too happy with his vocals being used in, I think, in Bauer's tune. I think after a bit of hush money, he was sweet though. Here is Bauer now with Beto. He's got a brand new tune out that came out today. I think he's kind of working towards a big album drop. We'll play that to you in about 20 minutes in New and Mint. It's George.
1: Let me have music in my heart.

Big euphoric trancey energy from Andromedic, Arkendo, and Rafaela. It is Hold Me in Heaven. George Drive with Sin and Brooks, Sin here with you. If you thought that vocalist sounded familiar, you might recognize her from this tune.

0: Man, how this was such a tune, eh? Big banger from Friction and Flowitus there. Great vocalist, Raffaella. She's on More Than That. Go check her out if you're keen. Big tune alert up next. But before that, a new and mint section where we go through all the biggest tunes that dropped today. And holy crap, it's a good release day. So stay tuned.
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0: shall we go through all the biggest tunes that dropped today? Oh, let's do it.
1: The Breakdown. Music news on George.
0: We had him in the studio recently. Dick Duffy here with Gold. On that funky little tech house buzz, I like it. Actin' Tough was the biggest tune of the year. Now there's a Mulgrave remix.

0: absolute booster of a tune, isn't it? What do you reckon? Prang? Is prang like, producer Cam, is prang when you're like, you prang your shoulder? 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
0: What the hell is prang? Can you Google it? 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

0: P today, Silver Bumper, you know, just backing up that big old banger doing it. Producer Cam, have you got the prang results there?
1: Yeah, prang is a crash involving a motor vehicle or an aircraft.
0: Okie dokie. Wax off, Charlie Shell. Party people here.

captains of AUG. Is that what I'm trying to say? Nope. Australian UKG. That's what I was trying to... Orkage. No. Scream Rock Art. This is Rampage. Hello, worldwide.

Little cowbell, never hurt anybody. And then today dropped producer Cam, aka Mylan and Celeste, Lose Control.

Party tonight, Auckland, Pointers, Mylan and Celeste back-to-back with a whole Kiwi lineup support. Should be good. Emily, our girl, dropping this on ATW, which is Interplanetary Criminal and Main Phases label with BK. This is called Underground.

such a catchy vocal. Bower is on a bummer, a Bower Summer. I think this is leading into a full album. It's called Supersonic. Come on, get down with us. Summer Sound. That sounds like summer, eh? Yeah, that's real summer energy. Okay, last couple here. We've got Camel Fat, So Good.

Oh, I like that. Nice. And last one here, also off the same EP from ATW. It is, of course, the main guys in Planetary Criminal, Main Phase, Twisted. On the

0: Fo, Logan, Zach Attack, another Aussie dude on there, Camille Doe, who's also a great, great producer. And that is our picks for New and Mint today. What do we think?
1: That was The Breakdown. Music news on George.

0: Eliza Rose, Interplanetary Criminal, baddest of them all. Such a tune still, isn't it? It's not burnt for me. I still think that is just such a good record. It's George Drive with Sinnenbrook, Justin with ya. Hey, this Sunday, midnight, it's over for ya. That's when it finishes, okay? If you're a DJ wanting to play at spring break, that is closing time. So I would be mixing up a storm either tonight or tomorrow and getting that 12-minute mini mix sorted and dropping it in at georgiefm.rover.nz.
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0: Not only do you want a DJ there, but do you want return flights, 5 nights ACOM, $250 resort credit, passes to Cloud9 and Sandbanks, meals included, a one-off hour slot on George Nights, some brand new Alpha Theta kit, like a 4-channel controller and some Pioneer headphones? Well, this could be your big bit, okay? Submit your 12-minute DJ mini mix at georgiefm.rover.nz by midnight this Sunday. You got a bit of time here this weekend to get it done. A judging panel will then select 4 finalists who will battle it out on George Nights. And it could be your big break to get to Spring Break Fiji 2026. Powered by Alpha Theta, the future of DJ performance. Just can't get you out of my mind. New Prosper incoming. And also...
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3: Good afternoon, Bridget here with the latest at 4. A fire at the under-construction Hilton Doubletree Hotel on Albert Street in Auckland CBD has now been extinguished. Police are working with fire investigators to determine the cause of a fatal house fire in Auckland's Onehunga. Customs is receiving $80 million to beef up border security. Police are searching for 32-year-old Bodie McKee in the Auckland area, who they consider to be dangerous. Starbucks has reportedly scrapped new AI inventory system after less than a year as it kept miscounting items. The Super Rugby Pacific weekend kicks off this evening in Christchurch's new stadium, the Crusaders Chiefs, a rematch of the 2025 Grand Final. And football updates brought to you by Hisense. Auckland FC has organised a free watch party for tomorrow night's A-League Grand Final against Sydney. It's at Auckland's Bryn Mawr from 6 o'clock.
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3: For the North Island, the odd shower for Northland, Coromandel and Bay of Plenty. Otherwise, it's fine. For the South Island, it's fine for Canterbury, Otago and Southland, with showers everywhere else and some rain for the Grey District.
2: 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Steinlager, New Zealand's finest, bringing you George Drive.
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5: Yeah, let's do it. Fast and Loose Friday. No Brooke Gibson, Justin. I did actually catch up with him today. I took him some bakery treats. Poor little guy, looks like he's been stung by a bee on his nose. He had nose surgery on Tuesday, and hopefully he returns next week. But I think what we'll do is, because he's been featuring on the Off Air podcast every day, giving us little, to be fair, ramblings of a madman, little voice messages. Let's see if we can get something for the radio show. Something that's appropriate for the radio show. I'll flick him a message and ask him to send something through, and we'll do that up next. Also, three's a crowd. Three massive tunes from one big artist, because it's New Zealand Music Month. Let's do a Kiwi edition of that. And I'm thinking, Quicks. So stay tuned for three massive Quicks records. Prosper and Murder Beats, Baby, to kick things off. It's George.

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0: I need that. George Drive on your Fast and Loose Friday. Sin and Brooke, usually. No, Brooke's not with us today. He's not been here all week, but I think he might be making an appearance on the show right now because he's sent through a little voice note update of what he's been doing and where he's at.
1: Oh, g'day all. It's your good old friend. You almost forgot about me, didn't you? Brooke Gibson here on forced leave. Because of the allegations. But hey, we'll fight them. A few days post-nose surgery, I've currently got some gauze stuffed up there as I sprayed up some saline solution before to rinse it out a bit. But man, going good. But I can tell you, being on house arrest, basically, it's dragging out a bit. I've checked the mail every day. You know, I've done that thing. So I've updated my enroll to vote, which everyone should do, by the way, guys. You know, these are the kind of pieces of admin I'm getting across the line whilst I'm at home. I've got my big first outing this evening, going to pick up Ozzy's mother from the airport. That'll be interesting. I won't be driving because I've definitely been on the prescription hard meds, that's for sure. But no, things are going good. The swelling's up in the last day or so. I feel like maybe some bruising's coming through. But my nose is straighter. The airwaves are bigger. And things are looking up. This voice note's going to be played out on air. But I've been sending some pretty horrific and enlightening ones that have been heard on the off-air podcast. Text pod to 966 to go listen to those right now. So, yeah, could be back on Monday, potentially Tuesday. Who knows? Okay, who knows? Get it? Guys, a nose joke. I've been really hit a nose recently, and no one's been laughing because it's just been me and the cats. All right. Enjoy, guys. It's Friday. Crack a few tins.
0: I'd like to argue that he's kind of funnier now after the surgery, eh?
2: Maybe they fixed something while they're in there.
0: Man, so good. Oh, he sent through another one, didn't he? Oh, yeah. Okay, here we go. He's got something else to say, guys.
1: This is a PS to my last voice note. I forgot to mention, I had a visitor this morning, brought me some delicious treats. Sin dropped in. Got me my favourite bacon egg roll from Rollers. It was steak and cheese pie, some delicious cookies, and man, what a treat. What an absolute treat for this little naked mole rat stuck at home.
0: Far from naked mole rat, for sure.
2: The hairiest mole rat I've ever seen.
0: Yeah. But it was really great to see him. It's good to see him in high spirits. Because I feel like Brooke Gibson's the one that's kind of always got everything sorted and under control and nothing's ever bad in his life. So like seeing him a little bit vulnerable like that was a little bit sad. And it was really cool to see that he actually utilised his colouring in book. I got there and I had a little look at it and he was really tracing in between the lines.
2: Oh, he's really sticking between the lines.
0: It was really sweet. So yeah, kudos to you, Brooke Gibson. Looking forward to you returning next week. Here is Pixie Lane. It's George.
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Fisher, Tones and I. It's Favour, George Drive with Sid and Brooke, just sitting here with you today. And man, I think we might be going back to our roots. I think Trap might be back. Remember this tune? Such a tune, isn't it? What's so not? Genuine Trap! And we'd all be in the clubs doing trap elbows? Crazy. He kind of went off the track a little bit there when it came to trap music and bass music. I think he was kind of experimenting a little bit. He put out this great new record that's a drum and bass record alongside the Upbeats recently. But now, all of a sudden, he's returning to his roots, I guess. He decided he's got a new project and he's going on tour with it. It's called I Saw a Trap DJ and It Changed My Biochemistry. Very interesting. He's doing a little bit of a US tour to celebrate it. And he's just dropped a whole bunch of cheeky IDs. Trap sounding IDs on his Instagram. I actually haven't heard them yet. We're going to be kind of blind reacting to them together. Let's do it.

0: on a beep.
1: Jeez Louise. That's crazy.
2: I think that's quite a big, like, Australian grime artist on the feature too.
1: Oh, okay. Do we know what his name?
2: Really cool.
1: Do we know what their name is or nah?
2: I don't know off the top of the dome, but okay. I know there's quite a big scene for that kind of style of rap in Australia.
1: Yes, yeah, sick. Okay, last one here. We're talking about What's So Not returning to his roots to trap music. He's just posted a bunch of IDs. He's about to go on tour, and this is the last one here. Blind reacting to it.

0: This is actually so exciting.
1: It's fun, man.
0: Yeah, it's really exciting because the sound was so big for me personally growing up. Like when I was entering my first rave days, like that's the sound that I was going out to clubs and dancing to. So it's so cool to be returning to it and it being like, well done, you know, when people try to return to the roots and you're like, oh, you've lost it. So it's great to see him back on his bullshit. Cool. That makes me really excited. Okay, can't wait to see those come out. That's What's a Knot for you. Up next, speaking of trap, let's do Three's a Crowd with a big trap legend.
2: Nearly home and jumping out of the car? Take Sin and Brooke with you inside. Stream George on your smart speakers or headphones tonight on Rover.
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0: All day.
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0: Yeah. 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
3: 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What the f? I think the kebab needs to be respected more as a meal. 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

0: George Drive with Sin and Brooke, just sitting here with you. Thanks to Steinlager. Nothing beats a classic Steinlager, New Zealand's finest. 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Catching Cairo, Hybrid Minds, Touch. All right, three's a crowd. Let's do it.
1: Oh, baby, a triple.
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0: 22 days into May, which means 22 days into New Zealand Music Month. 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I ask you that. Today, we're going to spotlight one Kiwi artist and play three of their tunes. Holy shit, are we throwing it back with this one? Quicks, the GOAT. He did such big things for New Zealand-based music. And here are three of my favourite records from him, kicking it off with this one. Me and producer Cam have just been getting buck wild over this off air. Supernatural with Boombox Cartel and Julie. It's Quicks right now on George.

0: Well, when you put it like that, good bet catalogue, eh?
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3: 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One artist, three of their tunes. Quicks there are three of his big old bangers back to back to back. So good listening to an artist back catalogue in succession like that, hey. Supernatural we kicked off with, then Wake Up, his collab with Alice in Wonderland. And lastly there, his 2020 record, Heads or Tails. So good. Okay, brand new music now. Bowser and Magnetic on George.

0: Right up to 5 p.m. on your Fast and Loose Friday. Friction and Subsonic on the remix of Hannah Boylan, Teardrop, Sin and Brooke, George Drive, Justin with you up next in your ad-free drive at 5. Big news around Beatport and potentially a new competition for one of the greatest tools for music searching ever, Shazam. And also, I think I'll jump in the mix. I got one text on 966 saying, yeah, do it, Sin. So, hey, I'll do it.
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11: Good evening, Bridget here with the latest at 5. Customs is getting an $80 million boost over the next 4 years. Police are investigating threatening emails sent to various locations across Auckland this week. A Whakatāne man's decision to adopt a rescue dog has potentially saved his life after it alerted him to a house fire this morning. The Sky City Firefighter Challenge is on tomorrow. More than 1,000 crew members will take it on, raising money for Blood Cancer New Zealand. Spotify and the Universal Music Group have reached a deal to allow users to make AI-generated remixes of existing songs. The Super Rugby Pacific weekend kicks off just after 7. The Crusaders Chiefs at the new stadium. All Blacks coach Dave Rennie will name his first 34-man squad in fielding on June the 22nd. And to Rugby League with Machinery House, the Warriors confirming today halfback Tanner Boyd has signed a contract extension to the end of the 2029 season.
0: That was George Sport. 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
11: For the North Island, the odd shower for Northland, Coromandel and Bay of Plenty. Otherwise, it's fine. For the South Island, it's fine for Canterbury, Otago and Southland, with showers everywhere else and some rain for the Grey District.
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12: Kia ora, it's a whanau. Fast and Loose Friday begins. And your ad-free drive at 5 starts right now thanks to Steinlager. You text finest to 966. It's your chance to win $100 cash and some Steinlager merch. They're proudly back in New Zealand's finest. Coming up in about half an hour, I'll jump on the decks. I've got a whole bunch of brand new tunes that I'm keen to test out. I genuinely haven't been on the decks in, I think, like 2 months since, I hate to say it, guys, fake DJ alert since Homegrown. That feels like a long time ago. So she might be rusty. She might be a bit rusty. Stay with me. Up next, though, producer Cam's brought to my attention maybe a new competition for one of the world's greatest music identifiers. How do I say this? Music identifier apps? Does that sound
13: right? Yeah, I think that sounds right.
12: Okay, cool. Well, it's Shazam and we all use it. But let's talk about that next. K9, Midnight Sun, to kick things off. It's George.

0: Morning Sandstorm. It's George Drive on your Fast on News Friday. Sin and Brooke with you, but no Brooke, just Sin. Beatport, a website that DJs use to get their DJ tools and their music to play in their DJ sets, has come out with a new feature, kind of going up against a competition for music identifier app Shazam. I guess now they're wanting to try and get people from the club to do a Shazam-ish, or are they calling it Shazam? But like do a little music identifier moment on their app, and then it goes straight to their Beatport so you can like purchase it straight away, right?
1: Yeah, and they're saying that the identification is more tuned into like pitch changes and BPM changes, which is common for DJs.
0: Right, okay. So if it was being played at 140 BPM, but it actually is a 128 BPM track, they will be able to still identify it.
1: Supposedly.
0: Ah, interesting. How often do you Shazam in the club?
1: I'm Shazamming all the time.
0: Have you got the trick where you can pull the screen down and put it as your little icon there?
1: Yeah, and there's an auto Shazam mode, so you can actually just turn it on and leave it in your pocket, and then at the end of the night, it gives you a track list.
0: Holy shit. Wait, do you reckon that's what those people do that go on the YouTube and go like, all right, here's a set list for this person's live stream?
1: Probably.
0: That's actually genius. Oh, but there's heaps of dubs in there.
1: Yeah, yeah. It won't get everything, but it's got a pretty good hit rate.
0: Mm. I feel like I'm human Shazam. I mean, we play Soundseeker every week on a Monday.
1: Yeah, mostly good.
0: Hey, I feel like I'm better than Brooke.
1: Yeah. Well, do you want to, like, maybe we get you to 1v1 Shazam?
0: We've done this in the past with Brooklyn.
1: Yeah.
0: We did, like, can Brooke beat Shazam? We, like, played a song and we played Shazam at the same time. And
1: how did he fare?
0: I'm pretty sure he did pretty good.
1: Okay, well, do you want to put your money where your mouth is?
0: Wait, okay, you can't stitch me up, though. Don't go putting any of this weird, obscure shit.
1: You'll know every song, surely.
0: Okay, let's test it out. Sin 1v1. Oh, wait, it's human versus AI.
1: Yep.
0: How about that? There's water being used for this one.
1: No water, I think.
0: Oh, yeah.

0: Sub Focus, Elevate, a new Alok remix of that out today. I think there's like a big Sub Focus remix package coming soon, so stay tuned for that. It's George Drive with Sinnenbrook, Justin here with you. Producer Cam is here with us to play a little game because Beatport's just launched Track ID, a music recognition feature built natively into its mobile app and engineered specifically for live DJ environments. So you could be in the club, and it's just a Shazam type operation, in the club, press the Track ID thing, it'll find it for you, and then it will just link you straight to Beatport so you can buy it. I mean, it's brilliant for DJs, isn't it?
1: Yes, it is.
0: Sorry, I put the wrong mic on. Yes, it is. Okay, but I have said that I don't need Shazam. I don't need AI. I have got AI in this dome.
1: Yeah.
0: So let's test it out today.
1: It's not, you've just got intelligence, not artificial intelligence.
0: Man, that's the biggest backhand.

0: an incumbent to myself. Okay, I reckon I can beat Shazam.
1: Okay, perfect.
0: So we've got three tunes here that you've loaded up.
1: Yeah, and I reckon Only Fear, if we just play them from the start, because I think it's too easy if we just play the chorus or the drop of each tune.
0: Yeah.
1: So we're just going to play these from the start. Yeah. I'm going to tap Shazam as soon as you press play, okay. And you've got to name them. And then we'll see if City Girl can beat Shazam.
0: Okay, here we go, everyone. I'm scared. Light it up, K9.
1: She was half a second too slow.
0: No!
1: But, good warm-up.
0: I'm fuming! absolutely fuming right now.
1: That was like a photo finish.
0: Is this how a photographer feels about AI stealing their job? Okay. Nah, I'm pissed off now. Okay, I'm fired up.
1: Ready?
0: Let's go. Here we go. Dollar.
1: AI's got it.
0: No! What is it?
1: Take it.
0: Oh, this is not good, guys. I'm losing it. I'm losing my power. Shit.
1: Okay. We've got one chance to redeem yourself.
0: Okay, surely.
1: Yeah, surely.
0: Surely this next one, okay? Text machine's pissed off. Okay, here we go. Last one.
1: No idea?
0: No, I know the song, but I don't know it.
1: You don't know it?
0: Hold on. Is it Old Flume or something?
1: Nah, it's the Imanu remix of I'm Fine.
0: Oh, what? Don't tell me AI's got better taste in music than me. That was truly shocking.
1: Yeah.
0: Wait, I'm actually so annoyed about that.
1: You had one that was like a photo finish.
0: Yeah.
1: So be proud of that.
0: Spewing, guys. Absolutely spewing. Okay, well, you know what Shazam and AI can't do? They can't DJ, and I'm going to do that up next.
1: Okay, perfect.
0: We'll really show them.
1: And you'll know all of the songs.
0: Yeah. I actually don't. It's all brand new music I've never played before.
1: Awesome.
0: RIP. Before that, here is Jenny's remix of... Boys Noise remix of Jenny's remix of Tame Impala. It's George.

You like that one, don't ya? I knew you would. 966, firing on all cylinders. Fast and Loose Friday, Cine Girl in the mix. Cheeky little dub here from Becking. Talking over this so you can't rip it. Ending on this one. Let's do it.

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Great to have you tuning in on your little roadie. So much fun getting the mix, I swear. I honestly reckon that has been over like 2 months that I have not DJed, so it's so good to get back into shift again ahead of a Europe tour with old Brookie Boy. That's your ad-free drive at 5. All thanks to our friends at Steinlager. 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Right, it is hot in studio. Let's round out this show on a Fast and Loose Friday with the last hour. A hot take is incoming, a big tune alert, and producer Cam, we need to touch base about off-air from last night. Boy.

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21: Good evening, Bridget here with the latest at 6. Firefighters have dealt with a fire at the under-construction Hilton Doubletree Hotel on Albert Street in Auckland's CBD. Customs is getting an $80 million boost over the next 4 years. A group of food growers in Hawke's Bay is considering taking over the McCain processing plant that's set to shut in January. SpaceX has cancelled a planned rocket launch due to last-minute issues. It's now expected to happen tomorrow. American TV host Stephen Colbert has delivered his final monologue on The Late Show, thanking viewers for being along for the ride.
22: This show has been a joy for us to do for you. 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
21: In just on an hour, we'll find out how effective the cowbell ban has been in Christchurch's new stadium. The Crusaders hosting the Chiefs. The new stadium has been a happy place for the Crusaders, 2 games and 2 wins. And football updates brought to you by Hisense. Auckland FC has organised a free watch party for tomorrow night's A-League Grand Final against Sydney. It's at Auckland's Britomart from 6 o'clock.
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21: For the North Island, the odd shower for Northland, Coromandel and Bay of Plenty. Otherwise, it's fine. For the South Island, it's fine for Canterbury, Otago and Southland, with showers everywhere else and some rain for the Grey District.
6: Nothing beats a classic. Steinlager, New Zealand's finest. 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
23: Yeah, Fast and Loose Friday. Sinnenbrook, no Brook, Justin. Hey, also, if anyone wants to go to Earl Sweatshirt on K Road tonight, someone's got four tickets. If you're keen, let me know on 966 and I'll link you with Luke. That is what community is all about, you know? We should do more buy and sell stuff on this radio show, I reckon, Producer Cam. Or does it just get so messy?
24: Yeah, you never want to be the middleman.
23: Yeah, you will be the middleman.
24: Perfect.
23: Okay, coming up very shortly, a hot take. We've also got a big tune alert. Brand new DJ Jackham. It's honestly such a tune. I genuinely love it so much. I'm excited to hear it again. And also, yeah, let's go check in with the Off Air podcast. First though, Addicted to Bass, Dom Dolla on the Relapse. It's George.

0: open of a tune, Flume on the remix, Disclosure, you and me. It's George Driverson and Brooke, Justin with you, and it's time for me to get opinionated. Woohoo, everyone screams.
1: Get that fire extinguisher ready. It's George Drive's Hot Take Hot Seat.
2: All right, Sir Howard, what is your hot take on Heelys?
0: Just so you guys know, I know that this is just an audio thing for you guys. Obviously, this is a visual thing for me, but I love it when producer Cam lands the topic and he just does the same face every day. It's this little smirk and he's like, let's have a go. I think if you want to wear Heelys, that's very cool. I know that there's a new lot coming out at the moment, maybe like a specific cool brand of them or something. I know that G-Boy, my partner, really likes them and thinks they're super cool as well, and I think that's really cool for him too.
2: So G-Boy wants Heelys?
0: I think so.
2: Are they back? I didn't realise they were back.
0: Are Heelys back?
2: Is it like the full fat tongue?
0: I think so, like globes.
2: Sick.
0: Yeah, look, I've never actually given them a go myself. There is something icky about them, isn't there?
2: I had a pair when I was a kid.
0: Of course you did.
2: They had to ban them from school because all the guys kept just like wiping out on the little ramps and stuff at primary school.
0: Oi, those and Beyblades, huge in primary age.
2: Yeah, big time.
0: Shit. Oh my God, you can get Heelys at number one shoe warehouse.
2: Do they look sick?
0: $65, oi.
2: That's a bargain.
0: Wait. Producer Cam, I'm sending you a link. There's got ones with flames on them.
2: Oh, no. I see the ones you're talking about.
0: Wait,
2: they've got a basketball of them.
0: Wait, I kind of need those. Should me and Brooke have a Heelys race?
2: Good kid.
0: Nah, I don't want to do that. I feel like I'll stack it and then it'll just be a nightmare before Europe. Unless. Heelys, go for it. I do feel like there might be an age limit though on
2: Heelys.
0: Yeah,
2: I mean, I've looked into these ones with the flames and the only size available was a US 2.
0: Yeah, no. Let's just put a blanket rule on it maybe, I think. Maybe 12 and older? Not, okay.
2: Yeah, okay.
0: Yeah. That's my hot take on Heelys. Here is Calvin Harris, Jazzy Satisfy, last night in the Off Air podcast. What did we do? Yeah, what have we done? I feel like we had a decent one last night as well that wasn't just comments. Oh, yeah. Yes, there is. We found out that producer Cam hasn't always been the cool music producer guy. I'll tell you about that next.

0: doing the Off-Air podcast, producer Cam and I. We obviously know each other. We knew each other before we started working together, but God, did I get to know him here.
1: You know that producer Cam, Laura?
0: No.
1: I was the lead in Hairspray at high school.
0: F*** off.
1: Yeah, I was Link Larkin. I was Zac Efron.
0: That is incredible.
1: We did like six performances of Hairspray at Bay... What is it called? I can't even remember what the theatre's called. No, Bay Oval. F*** it out.
0: Did you ever remember what that Bay place was that you did the big Hairspray number at?
1: Yeah, the Bay Court Theatre.
0: What was the capacity on that?
1: I think it was close to 600 people.
0: Holy!
1: Biggest show in a while.
0: Well, it might not be tonight. Might be more than that. Pointers.
1: I don't know if they can fit more than that in there.
0: Well, let's try and make it happen.
1: Okay, perfect.
0: Mylan and Celeste tonight at Pointers to celebrate their new tune. It's out today, guys. Mylan's new tune, Lose Control. Absolute weapon. Mylan, a.k.a. producer Cam, the person I'm talking to right now, if you didn't know. Okay, let's do our big tune up next, which is brand new DJ Jackham.
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George Drive with Sin and Brooke sitting here with you, and it's time to roll out our Big Tune Alert. I say that it's got the same energy and feel as what Jaws' music used to do for us in 2015. It's just like,

0: on the ground. It's George Drive, Sin and Brooke. No Brooke, Justin. Where's the tradies at?
1: One trade will claim the honour and glory in George FM's Makita Tradie Wars.
0: Yeah, it's back and bigger than ever. This year's grand final will be going down at the Makita Tent at Field Days in Hamilton. Lee, Becky, being surly there from George Breakfast. I would call in all tradies. Five finalists ripping a different trade will battle it out in a series of challenges in front of a live audience at Field Days. We're going to cover travel and ACOM costs for all finalists to make it there. And the winner will take home $2,000 worth of Makita tools, $500 cash, and the coveted Tradie Wars trophy, with all finalists also scoring a Makita tool. Text trade to 966 for the link to register. No, you can't, because it's closed. It is closed, everybody. So, hey, if you got your registration in, good luck. I hope that it's you taking home the coveted tradie trophy. And, yeah, looking forward to seeing that kind of roll out on George Breakfast. Okay, last Cunny Cunny, big tune from a Kiwi artist for New Zealand Music Month, and then I'm out of here to enjoy my weekend. What are you guys up to for the weekend? Let us know, 966. Join me for the big tune alert, the big last Cunny Cunny. Man, I'm at the end of my tether, I reckon.
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0: Rover and Little Sound and Lowdown. It's George Drive with Sin and Brooks in here with you. And that is your Friday show, your Fast Lose Friday show. Thanks to Steinlager, proudly backing. Oh, God. Proudly backing New Zealand's finest. Last thing to do, producer Cam, is to bring in the last cunny cunny.
1: Yes, and I'm very excited about this one.
0: We've decided to go non-electronic because it's Fast and Lose Friday, and who loves a little sing-along for a Kiwi banger, you know?
1: Yeah, and this is a song that Sin actually sent to the group chat the other day, and I had not thought about it for so long, but it gets me so up.
0: Yeah, guys, I've just discovered that you can just like songs on Spotify so they don't have to be in like a public playlist so people don't have to shame you for what you listen to. This is one of those songs that I've added to my liked songs and no one knows I listen to it. And now I'm playing it on the radio and telling you all that I listen to it. It's a guilty pleasure, I feel.
1: I will say it from the rooftop. It's a banger. It doesn't even need to be a guilty pleasure.
0: Hey, you know what? Actually, I'm going to take it out of my liked and I'm going to put it in my public playlist.
1: Perfect.
0: Okay, Evermore. Hey, boys and girls, have a great weekend, everybody.

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6: Yes, yes, that is the one. You are locked in to Friedorf here with Tizza, and we're joined once again by the lovely Warlow. How are you going, bro?
7: Hello, nice to know that I'm lovely. How's it going? How's your Friday?
6: You know what? It's good. I'm glad to be here. I'm keen to get stuck into some tunes. Tonight, the show's looking pretty fruity, pretty fun.
7: Yeah, we've got, obviously, I'm kicking off our final, well, my final installment of the NZ Music Month special mix, so that'll be the first half an hour, then you'll take over, and then, I can't remember which order, but we have Last Night and Danny.
6: In that order, you got it right.
7: Bang, all right, we're off to a flyer.
6: Exactly, and I'm sure the rest of the show is going to go exactly the same. You're going to kick us off with some Kiwi belters, aren't you?
7: That's right, we will hear from the likes of The Chef. We'll hear from the likes of the new one from Mylan and Sless. And actually, funny story about that one.
6: Okay.
7: I bought it on Beatport the Savo because I was like, mean, I'll play it on the show tonight as part of the thing. It's come out. It's fresh. It's literally
6: artists,
7: out of the oven.
6: Yeah.
7: It's so fresh that because we're in the New Zealand time zone, I bought it on Beatport and then it's like, cool, this one comes out tomorrow. So I had to send my boy Mylan a message and say, hey, brother, send me that WAV.
6: Bro, the pre-order?
7: I know. So shout out, support Kiwi Music.
6: Yeah, and, support Kiwi Music, guys. It's the best.
7: Yeah, don't pester him for the WAV. Buy the tune, and it'll be yours tomorrow.
6: Yes, that's the one. All right, let's crack into things. You're listening to Georgie FM. This is Friedorf.

0: Georgia FM, you're tuned in to Fried Off here with Tizza and the one like Warlow over on the decks playing this absolute ripper of a tune.
1: Yes, this is the new one from Celeste and Mylan out today. It's called Lose Control. I just really shoehorned it in there at the end.
0: Yeah, but you did it, so who cares?
1: So shout out to those boys. Yeah, lots of awesome Kiwi music. The one before that was Briggsy, of course. Shout out Briggsy. We had heaps of other stuff in there. A yeah. couple of MY again.
0: Yes, which absolutely rips. As well. Was that MY?
1: That's MY. Yeah, apologies because obviously when you try and get as many tunes in as you can, some of it's a bit touch and go. I think it did pretty well, to be honest.
0: I think so too.
1: Shout out all the Aotearoa musicians that featured and have featured in the last few weeks.
0: 100%. Up next, I'm stepping up. Let's wait for one more drop, hey?
1: I think this goes a bit. A bit like that.
0: A bit like that, eh?
1: Shit.
0: How bloody good, eh? How do I follow that?
1: I don't know.
0: I'm up next. This is George.
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1: Yes, yes, that is the one. You're listening to Fried Duff. You're here with Tizza and Wallo.
2: Yes, I'm here pushing the buttons. And I've just finished up. I'm out of breath after half an hour of heavy Kiwi
1: tunes. Absolute heat, my man.
2: What are you going to play for us this evening?
1: Cheerful. I think I'm going to play... I think I'm going to play some Hard House.
2: Awesome, yeah. My favourite.
1: Yeah, yeah, our favourite, right?
2: Excellent.
1: How good.
2: Yeah, really looking forward to it.
1: Yeah, I think I'm just going to stick to what I know and just let it ride.
2: Mint. Do we need to say much else?
1: I don't think so.
2: Let it rip. Obviously stick around, 8 o'clock. 8 o'clock, yep. And 8:30, we have got some friends. Our first friend has just entered the studio.
1: Yes, we've got Last Night coming in right after me, and then we've got Danny on the decks as well. So Friday Friends is on fire tonight.
2: Yeah, we're stacked. Let's rip in.
1: Let's go. This is George.

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0: Yes, that has been Tizza on your fried dough for the last half an hour. How do you feel?
1: I feel so much better. You know, like I actually like had a kind of a bad Friday and I was just so looking forward to playing music. Like this is what it's all about, right?
0: Yeah, sorry. I you probably saw me start laughing because I thought that was a pun when you said, I feel much better. And I was
1: like the song.
0: Wow, that's so quick.
1: Unfortunately, I'm not that quick-witted, but no, I feel really good after that. Just, you know, the good tried and true hard house, some garage in there. I had heaps of fun.
0: Yeah, lots of classics, modern takes, and really nice and fun and fast and
1: Thanks.
0: Hard, which is like my three favourite genres of music.
1: Me too, mate.
0: Little break, and then we'll kick into it with our first Friday friend. We got last night. He's waiting on the couch eagerly, waiting to plug in the USB. Taking bets on whether he plugs it in the right way the first time. Some say it is impossible. Anyway, this is your Friday off. We'll see you in a couple.
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12: Yes, welcome back to your Friday Doof. My name is Warlo, of course, joining me Tizza, and we have our first Friday friend of the night in the studio last night. How you going?
13: Big Dubs, T-Unit, how you going?
14: I'm good, mate. How are you? This isn't your first time in the studio, mate. You are a Friday friend season pro, but it has been a hot minute and we thought we'd get you back in. You got some exciting stuff coming up. Do you want to let us know what's going on?
13: Yeah, so second song in my set is actually a little ID.
14: Awesome.
13: And then on Friday next week, I'm playing at Long Room for Will K with Audiology, so big ups. And then Sunday, 31st of May, with Shipwreck at Sweatshop Brew Kitchen.
14: Long weekender, hey?
13: Long weekender, the benders are on, darts are ready.
12: Busy. Sounds good. We'll see how you pull up on consecutive Mondays there.
13: Won't be good, man. Won't be good.
14: Bloody hell.
12: What are we going to hear from you tonight, outside of obviously that ID? Any sort of vibe you're going for? Any little previews of...
13: Let's just go with the flow and see where it takes us, I guess.
14: Let it ride.
13: I'll just ride the wave. But there's definitely a bit of Latin because you know me.
14: Yeah.
13: I love Latin.
14: Gorgeous.
12: I think letting go with the flow has been a bit of a theme tonight.
14: I think so too. Riding it.
12: No prep, all whip. Should we get into it?
14: Let's get into it.
12: Let's go. This is Last Night on your Fried Doof.

0: at the rave and club. This one bring out the thugs. 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
1: isn't it?

0: Yes, welcome back. This is your Fried Doof with Warlo, Tizza, and in the mix right now, last night, just wrapping up. How are you feeling?
1: Yeah, good, bro. Good. 5 hours of sleep, but I feel like I've slept for 24 hours straight.
0: Yeah, well, that's one way to wake yourself up. And do you want to quickly remind us where we can find you in the next few weeks?
1: Yep, so Friday, I'm at Long Room playing with Will K, playing for Will K with Audiology. So big ups.
2: Next Friday, hey.
1: Next Friday, yeah. And then Sunday, 31st of May, that's at Sweatshop Brew Kitchen playing for Shipwreck. And big ups, Southern Events and Freshly Squeezed.
2: Yeah, nice little long weekender there to round off your shows, hey?
1: Yeah, yeah.
2: Bloody good. Let's not leave it so long. Till next time, hey, we'll get you back soon.
1: Yeah, absolutely. Sounds good.
2: Sounds bloody good. Up next, we've got Danny in the mixer. This is George.
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1: Yes, welcome back. It is your Friday. My name is Warlo. Joining me, Tizza, and in studio, our final Friday friend of the night, it's Danny. How are ya?
2: I'm good. How are you guys?
3: Oh, feeling pretty good. It's been a pretty fun show, and it's going to get even more fun. You are a seasoned pro here on Friday. We've had you on the show a few times, but again, just like last night, we thought we would bring you back because you've been very busy. You've got a lot of stuff on, and I thought we could talk about it and let the listeners know what's happening.
2: Oh, thanks for having me. I've got a couple things lined up. Next week, I'm down in Hamilton playing for Shipwreck, and then the week after that, we've got Dubtendo with you. That'll be so fun. And then literally the day after, I'm playing Neck of the Woods, Shuffer, and Low Brain.
3: Oi, I am so keen for that show. Shuffer is like so underrated.
2: I know.
3: And like everyone should go because it's going to be sick.
2: It's going to be unreal. I actually can't wait.
3: So sick. What are your flavours for this evening, girl?
2: Oh, I don't know. I think I'm just going to have a little bit of fun with it.
3: Oh, that's what everyone's been saying.
1: That's what everyone has said.
2: Well, I'm not original, so.
1: No, well, everyone's been right so far. It has been fun.
3: Yeah, it has been fun.
2: That's all you can ask
3: for. So it's like rip and tear, eh? Let's get into it.
1: Let's do it. This is Danny on your Friday.

fake it, move it, work it, funk it, don't jerk it, move it, work it, shake it, don't fake it, move it, work it, funk it, don't jerk it, move it, work it, shake it, don't fake it, move it, work it, funk it, don't jerk it, move it, work it, shake it, don't fake it, move it, work it, funk it.

0: Georgia Fam, you're listening to Fried Dough. Sorry about that. Uno Momento. We've just had the lovely Danny in the mix, absolutely throwing down. Thank you so much for that, girl. How are you feeling?
1: I'm good. I'm a little bit hot. It's really hot in here.
2: I think it's because we just had about 10 more people walk in the studio. So,
1: it was a little bit of a jump scare.
2: That'll do it. And speaking of that'll do it, that will do it.
0: That will do it. For your Friday, if that's us. Thank you for coming in, girl.
1: Thanks for having me.
0: We'll have you back very shortly. We will. What's in the works for you before we send you off?
1: Like I said earlier, next week I'm playing down in Hamilton for Shipwreck, and then the week after that we've got Unlisted, which you're also playing.
0: Yeah.
1: And then right after that I've got Shuffer and Lowbrain at Nick of the Woods.
0: Oh, I'm so keen. I'll see you there. Alrighty, that's us, hey?
2: Yes, that's us. Thanks for joining us on your Friday.
0: Yep, sending it off to Full Send Friday.
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4: Georgia FM, Full Send Friday. Holy hecka, it is another week. It is another dollar. And we've got Hossie live in the mix this week. Brother, how you doing? Yeah, very, very, very good. How you doing? So you got some new music out at the moment, and we're about to experience that. What are the people? What do you got to say to the people? All right, we're going to let that cook with it and cook records for the next hour, and we're going to come back halfway in between with hopefully a lot of 966 messages to shout out. It's the Full Send Friday, George. Let's do it.

0: FM Bulletin Friday. That right there has been Hossy in the mix, mate. How are you?
1: Yeah, good, thank you. That's a lot of fun.
0: Oh, dude, it is hot and heavy in there, mate. That
1: Absolutely.
0: Was wicked. And you just dropped a brand new tune.
1: That's right, yeah, with you, featuring Tiana Hudson, out on Let Them Cook Records. Came out last Friday, yeah.
0: Oh, dude, big record. And where can the people find you?
1: Instagram, hossy.dnb. The song's on Spotify, Apple Music, everywhere you get your music. Yeah.
0: Go run it up. It is a wicked tune, mate, and wicked set. So
1: awesome.
0: Can't wait to have you back.
1: Thank you so much. Appreciate
0: Big ups.
1: It. Cheers.
0: Hey.
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0: Yes, yes. Full Send Friday. We have Trax and Oni up in the... Thank you. We're going hot and heavy. Another 30 minutes left. If you're locked in 9 to 6, we'd love to hear from you. We just had Hossy, and what a treat that was.

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0: NZ Music Month. May take over. Hussey was live in the mix the whole time. Arnie, brother, how you doing?
2: Yeah, good, man. Good, good. It's nice to be back again on Full Sim Fridays.
0: You've been here a couple of times. You've been around dancing around, but you have been here. tell us what's happening. What's next? What's doing? What's going on?
3: Well, I'm me, Trax. I'm playing on.
1: Yeah, you forgot him, mate.
3: Squad for Mylan and Celeste for their release party there, which is Lose Control, which is a very good tune.
0: So, and when was that out?
3: Came out today.
0: Yeah, there we go.
3: Make sure to come to Pointers for the release party.
0: So if you're in Auckland tonight, the release party, Mylan and
1: Celeste.
0: Lose Control. Lose Control.
1: Get down, stay late. You're on the...
3: On the graveyard shift. Oh, 2:30 to close.
1: Get in there.
0: All right, but thank you, ladies. Thank you for 100%. Being here.
3: Thank you for having us, always.
0: Oh, every single time. Let's do it. Full send.
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1: Hey, this is Tom Scott. You're listening to George FM. Facts. That's it. Just, you know, straight to the point there, mate. Do you need anything more than that? Yeah. Yeah, this one here, this goes out to all walks. Living in this village that we call Orcs. Like from the streets to the boardwalks. We just wanna spread peace to you all. Rest in peace to the

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0: 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We'll cover flights and ACOM for all qualifying contestants to make it to the grand final at Field Days in Hamilton. 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

0: 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Let's take it back to the old school. This is another George Club classic. He Waiata Hoki Mahara from 1993.
1: What's up? This is Tajay of the Mighty Souls of Mischief crew. I'm chilling with my man Festo, my man A-Plus, and my man Bo. 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
13: Got hooked on 4x4 beats when House took his journey with Jack, Chicago, and Acid House. Now my heart is hooked

Good morning, and welcome into your Saturday morning here on George FM. Grant Marshall with you this morning. As ever, excited to be in the studio here at George. So lucky to come into a radio station and talk to you about what's happening on a Saturday. Imagine coming in on a Wednesday. How boring that would be. Lots to talk about, lots of exciting sport events happening this weekend, in particular this evening. I'm sure there's lots going on in the event space and the music space. I'd love to hear from you, 966. What are your plans for today, for this evening, for the weekend? The penultimate weekend of autumn. Once we hit June, she's officially winter, according to my calendar anyway. And a bit of a celebration set today. It's a bit of a special set today. This month, the end of this month, marks 6 years of Saturday mornings with Grant Marshall here on George. 6 years. Bit of a milestone, so doing a bit of a look back, a bit of a retrospective of some of the cuts that I've played in the earlier part of those 6 years. So looking forward to some big records for me today. Getting a bit of a respin. And George celebrating some great work in the ratings this week. Thank you for listening, people. Thank you for listening. Stay right there. Don't go away, 966. George FM, your Saturday morning. Text me, message me. Courier pigeon.

you're tuned to Saturday mornings here on Georgia FM. Celebrating 6 years on air this morning. 6 years of Saturday mornings with Grant Marshall. Pretty cool. Great to be soundtracking your morning, whatever you're doing this morning. If you're off to the gym, if you're out on the boat, on the water, trying to catch some kai, some ika. Wrangling kids to their sports games, heading to Bunnings or the like, home improvements, DIYs, whatever you're doing. It's great to have George with you. Hope he can stay with you. Good morning, Shane Anthony. He's doing the jib install this morning in Wellington. Good morning, Andrew and P. Naughty. Thanks for your message. Shout to Daniel in Upper Hutt City, enjoying the music, playing some old school RuneScape. Shout going out to Janine in Otatahi, the fastest Uber Eats driver, in brackets, but safely. Good morning, Adam. Thanks for your text. Shout to the goon. Good morning to Tom from GI. He's very excited about Don't Call Me 90s tonight. That's in Auckland tonight. So am I, Tom, so am I. Good morning, David. He's off to catch some flounder tonight. You know who else wants to catch some flounder tonight? That's Auckland FC in their grand final. All the best of the Black Knights playing Sydney FC. A sold-out crowd, as it should be.

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through that Donna Summer. Synthesize me, despise me, but can't magnetize me. Yeah, Studio 54, baptize me.

Georgie FM, celebrating 6 years this morning. 6 years of getting up and being in the studio at 10 a.m. Punctual like a champ. From the text machine, good morning Kev the Jeep Guy, you're welcome. It's been my pleasure. Morning David Harvey, I'll see you tonight. The text that wants that song on the chart, it is in my bag for this morning. Good memory. Morning Cherie, she too has been dancing around doing the shopping. Good morning John the Painter, thanks so much for that message. Shout out to Scarlett for playing a good game of netball this morning. That's from James. Well done, Scarlett. Shout out to Sean, south of the Bombays. Hey, Lorenzo, with an A. Oh, Lorenzo with a Z. There you go. Read these things before you read them, Grant. Good morning, Andy and Zara. Thank you. Good morning, Jen. Yes, too long. That last song, I Love You by And Him, sending it out to my daughter Stevie. It was her favourite for a while. But good morning to Chris and Camille in the Riverside Apartments. I sort of want to say something in between that. Riverside Apartments and Kitty Kitty Raw. And a big up the Wires for tonight, taking on the St. George Dragons. Semi-resurgent, looking for a victory, if that makes sense. St. George Dragons, they'll be dangerous over there. Better pretty sure we got this.

Saturday morning here on George. I was obsessed with this track for a good 6 months. Pig and Dan, better than the love I know. Epic disco sampling number. A shout out to Lisa taking a toy snake to her niece's birthday party. Good work, Lisa. Good morning. Yeah, heading down from Whangarei for the show tonight. Being after the Waz. I'll see ya then. Good morning, Jared. Good morning, Michael. Thank you. Shout out to the West Auckland Admirals. Got the W over Dunedin Thunder last night. Morning, Albie. Got to spend a special shout. I'll save this for later. Keep those texts coming through to 966 George FM. Saturday morning, doing a bit of a retrospective, celebrating 6 years of GM doing the Saturday morning thing today.

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4: 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Starring Matrix and Future Bound, Badger, Shapeshifter DJ MC Set, Graphics, The Bloody Beetroots and heaps more. 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
3: Good morning. Welcome back to the show. Yeah, time for my Heartbox Tune as we celebrate 6 years of Saturday Mornings with Grant. This tradition does not stop. This track came out in the 90s, I think, 94, by the lead singer, one-time lead singer of the Sugar Cubes. Better known as the person that hates photographers and likes to bash them, which is not okay. Her name is Bjork. This track, Hyper Ballad, an absolute beautiful song. She can write them. This time around, it was remixed by, we know him now as the Loneliest Hunk, but back in the day he was called Kubota. This is the Kubota/Loneliest Hunk.

And a big shout out going to people wearing protective clothing, exercising very hard. I'm not talking about the Blues taking on the Chiefs tonight. I'm talking about the firefighters climbing the Sky Tower today, raising funds for Blood Cancer NZ. Run well, don't trip. It's a great cause.

very excited to say Don't Call Me 90 is happening tonight in Auckland. I am there from 8 o'clock till the very end. Lots of you are coming. I can't wait to see you. We're going to have so much fun. Big shout to everyone that came to Matakana last Saturday. And don't forget Wellington, Red Square. I'm coming to see you next week for the last stop on the tour. Text 90s to 966 for all the details you need. It's big. It's really, really big.

Georgie FM, gonna take this moment to send a special message to all those that are involved with this man. My son started Ponsonby Intermediate this year, and sadly, the principal, Nick Wilson, passed away this time last week. You could tell the culture at the school from the short time that my son has been there has been super strong, and that's largely in part to Nick and his team. So just a special mention to all those related to Nick and students past and present. Thanks for your work. Rest in peace, Nick.

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Prepare for battle. George FM's Makita Tradie Wars is back for 2026 with the live finals taking place at Field Days. Hosted by Lee, Becky B and Surly doing George Breakfast live from the Makita site. Entries have now closed. We have our semi-finalists repping each trade. Listen to George Breakfast 7 a.m. every day this week as they go head-to-head in daily challenges, with each winner advancing to the live

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Georgie FM, welcome back to the last 30 minutes of your Saturday morning show here. Don't Call Me 80s gets pushed to the side for this morning for a Don't Call Me 90s track. Got a texter saying, give us a taste of what's going to happen tonight. This track has been the surprise packet of the last three shows. Just absolutely huge every time it got played. Shouldn't be surprised. Black Legend, The Trouble With Me. Thank you. Special shout to Tony, thanks for your message. Shout to Rainies and Koss. They want to give a shout to Braden and Evan doing installation at Coatesville, Kia Kaha.

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0: 6th to get all the details you need about that great event happening June 6th in Auckland. But here's Black Legend. You see the trouble with me?
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0: Saturday morning, Georgie Fam, Grant Marshall here with you, celebrating 6 years of doing the weekend Saturday morning thing with Rangi. Woo. Just had a 6 year handshake. I asked him how long he's been playing. He said, "Don't ask, brother." Thank you for all your texts of congratulations. I don't intend to go anywhere. It's not my intention. It's not up to me. But I have to say a big thanks to all of you for tuning in and also for stopping me and passing on comments over the years. It's great to hear that you love the show the same way, or maybe even more than I do. Shout out to Sneds. It's a great start for Saturday for the Snedden family. Bell won the netball. Oscar was fantastic at football. Hopefully Dad gets the win this afternoon. Up the Baggies and Auckland FC, you bet. And a shout out to the YBOP crew heading up to Auckland for the grand final. All the very best to Auckland FC and the Warriors and the Blues
1: and the Chiefs.
0: And to me, my last song coming in now. Rangi's up next with the Saturday Revival. Me this evening, Don't Call Me 90s, Derby Street Station. I can't wait to see you all there. Promise you'll have a good time. I'll see you next Saturday. Have a great weekend. Until then, I'm leaving you with this great song. Kakite!
2: 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Though the night is dark, it won't

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